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Exciting week for Green Day fans, including myself. A few days ago, the official trailer for Nimrods was released, which is the new coming-of-age road comedy film following three teenagers who travel to Los Angeles under the belief that their band is opening up for Green Day on New Year's Eve. And we have the trailer posted on the Bones website. Save the date, Nimrods, a Green Day comedy, will be in theaters on August 14th. All the details can be found at 1077thebone.com.

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This week we announced our next Bone Rock Night Out. It's going to be a very big one. We're celebrating Chaz's birthday, so I want to personally invite the entire Bonehead family to this show. We're going to party with live music and good times at the Guild Theater in Menlo Park on Friday, July 11th. So go ahead, put in your calendar right now. And we're going to have performances from Sam Chase, Daylight Empire, and Meg. 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

On Monday, Mr. Skin checked in with Lamont to talk about his World Cups for 2026. And then on Thursday, Lamont did another round of Love Sludge. This time, he had a listener named Alexis called in because she suspected her fiancé, Miles, had cheated on her. So Alexis sent in her fiancé's underwear to have it tested and to see if someone else's DNA was on them. So to hear what happened next, you got to listen to the podcast. 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

0: The Rolling Stones on the bone, Huey here, and this past week we started a brand new text contest for a chance to win the ultimate trip to Louder Than Life. 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
23: A better life with Dr. Sanjay Gupta.
24: Making sure your kids get enough sleep. It's one of the most important things you can do for them as a parent, and yet it's often overlooked. Not only does sleep in the early years set the stage for mental and physical health, it also creates the foundation for how one sleeps later in life. That's according to the National Sleep Foundation. Now, that organization recommends 14 to 17 hours a night for newborns, 12 to 15 for infants, 11 to 14 for toddlers, 10 to 13 for preschoolers, and 9 to 11 for school-aged children. When it's age appropriate, start by talking to your kids about why sleep is important. It helps their body grow, helps their brains learn, helps their mood stay steady. Don't underestimate the importance of a routine. You can even narrate what you're doing step by step to help them along the way. I'm Dr. Sanjay Gupta, helping you live a better life.

Vintage Boston on the Bone. I'm Baby Huey coming to you live from the Inside Speaker. Dennis Willis is coming up next at the top of the hour. Taking us there, it's Collective Soul on 107.7 The Bone and streaming on the free Bone app.

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0: 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Live. 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

Van Halen and Jump. I am Dennis Willis, jumping into my shift on a Sunday night here, hanging out with you until midnight. How y'all doing, boneheads? Here's the deal. We're not going to solve the world's problems tonight, but I will spin some useless trivia for you you can take into your world and into the bar and impress others. I'll tell you about some very cool giveaways and festivals that are coming up. I'm also going to tell you about how we're officially celebrating Chasta's birthday next month and how you are all invited. Stick around for that. Here's Skinner. What's your name?

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That song always reminds me of Dazed and Confused. I'm going to keep the music going now. Speaking of movies, with Wayne and Garth's favorite band.

0: Led Zeppelin on 107.7 The Bone. I am Dennis Willis, and here's where it's very important that you get out a marker and your calendar, because I want you to write down July 11th. Don't make any other plans for that night, because we are celebrating the one and only Chasta. It is her birthday. I won't tell you which one, but we are celebrating at the Guild Theater in Menlo Park, an amazing venue with incredible sound. The bands on the bill will be Stateline Empire, the Sam Chase, and rising pop punk princess Meg. She played the Warped Tour last year, and this is her first Bay Area performance. Believe me, you are not going to want to miss it. After all these years of celebrating Lamont and Baby Huey, no offense, big guys, but let's get it together for the one that keeps this whole bone world a-bouncing. That's what she said.
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Ozzy Osbourne, Shot in the Dark. I love that song. Dennis Willis here hanging out with you until midnight. Coming up, I'm going to spin some classic Stones, Eagles, Metallica, and I'm going to tell you about the brand new Green Day movie. Also, last night on Soundwaves FM, I played Velvet Graves' cover of this song. It's amazing, but so is the original. Here's Fleetwood Mac on the Rock of the Bay.

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Dennis Willis hanging out with you until midnight tonight on 107.7 The Bone. And I just watched the trailer for the new movie Nimrods, which is coming out later this year. If you missed it, it's a Detroit Rock City style coming of age comedy. But instead of Kiss, you have Green Day, and the band is actually in the movie. The trailer is a whole lot of fun. Do check it out. Here's she on the Rock of the Bay.

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Boston, peace of mind on 107.7 The Bone. I am Dennis Willis, and here's a peek inside my process. When a band is coming up in the queue, I will open up my interwebs, and I will look them up to see if they have anything interesting going on, and I'll pass that information along to you. So when I saw Boston, I typed in the word Boston, and the first headline that came up was Boston Lemonade Stand Robbed at Gunpoint. Suspects flee and remain at large. Come on. Somebody actually robbed a kid's lemonade stand? What the hell is wrong with people? This is Why I Drink Whiskey and Play Rock and Roll.

0: Dennis Willis on 107.7 The Bone. We are hanging out until midnight tonight. And you know what? Nobody can afford to do a damn thing this summer. So boneheads, scoot on a little closer because I may have your vacation for you. I'm talking about Louder Than Life. It's America's biggest rock and metal festival. It's taking over Louisville this September, and you could be in the pit. We're talking My Chemical Romance, Iron Maiden, Tool, Limp Bizkit, Pantera, Pierce the Veil, Sublime, Papa Roach, Rise Against, Jimmy Eat World, I love those guys, and dozens more, bringing 4 days of absolute mayhem. That's not all. You can win a VIP trip for two with a five-night hotel stay, $1,500 cash for travel, and four-day Angels Envy Top Shelf VIP passes, killer sight lines, air-conditioned lounges, complimentary drinks and snacks. 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

Led Zeppelin on 107.7 The Bone, an all-time classic. I am Dennis Willis, and that's my job here tonight is to spin those classics for you. I'm going to spin some REM coming up. Got some Pearl Jam, Alice in Chains, and I'm going to tell you what classic rock artist is going back to the basics for their greatest hits album. Black Rose now on the Rock of the Bay.

Boom. It's the weekend, baby. And there's a ton of cool stuff to do in the bay. But that garage isn't gonna clean itself. Just put on your weekend bone and you're all good.

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And it's the end of the world as we know it. I don't know. Sometimes it feels that way, doesn't it? I'm Dennis Willis on 107.7 The Bone. Up next is a bona fide super group featuring members of King Crimson, Mott the Hoople, and two members of the band Free, Simon Kirk, the drummer, and singer Paul Rogers. Here's Rock and Roll Fantasy on the Rock of the Bay.

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Dennis Willis hanging out with you till midnight tonight on 107.7 The Bone. You know, in the era of monster box sets and greatest hits albums spread out over multiple records, it's kind of refreshing that Def Leppard has gone back to the basics and has given us a lean, mean greatest hits album with 10 tracks. That's it. 10 songs. No new songs. No long versions. No songs that maybe almost sort of cracked the top 40. Nope. These are 10 bangers. And there's something very pure and very 80s about that.

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0: What a great song. Journey, Wheel in the Sky on 107.7 The Bone. That is a song that I, Dennis Willis, play on my Saturday night show, Soundwaves FM. 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
8: A Better Life with Dr. Sanjay Gupta.
9: Breast cancer is the most common cancer among women in the world. And according to a new study out of the University of Washington School of Medicine, an estimated 3.5 million cases a year are expected by 2050. Now, the good news is we've gotten so much better at screening, earlier detection, and cutting-edge treatments in many countries, including here in the United States. But even here in America, Black women have a death rate from breast cancer that is 40% higher than white women, a disparity that exists despite our world-class treatment infrastructure. So what can you do to lower your risk? Eat less red meat? Try your best to manage your blood sugar and your weight? Exercise is really important. Cut back on drinking, quit smoking. And remember this, you should start getting mammograms. At what age? 40. That's when you should start. I'm Dr. Sanjay Gupta, helping you live a better life.
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Motley Crue, SOS, same old situation. Oh, we know what the original title was. You can't put one past us. Coming up, I'm going to spin some AC/DC, Aerosmith, Queen, and David Bowie, but not together. I'm also going to tell you what band is doing the exact opposite of what Def Leppard did with their Lean Mean Greatest Hits album. Yeah, they're filling it with a ton of material. I'll tell you who is going to pull that one off. Here's Pink Floyd and Wish You Were Here on the Rock of the Bay.

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Steppenwolf, Born to be Wild on 107.7 The Bone. I am Dennis Willis, and up next is the first single released from Tom Petty's solo album, Full Moon Fever. It wasn't exactly heartbreakers-free, though. Mike Campbell played electric guitar. Jeff Lynne from ELO played just about everything else. But that's how he rolls. This is Free Fallin' on the Rock of the Bay.

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It's the weekend where so many innocent beers will be sacrificed on my altar of chug. 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

Fleetwood Mac, Don't Stop for Rumors on 107.7 The Bone. I'm Dennis Willis, and earlier in the show, I told you all about how Def Leppard's Lean Mean Greatest Hits album only had 10 songs on it. Well, Fleetwood Mac is going the other way with it. They're releasing their 1988 Greatest Hits album for the first time on vinyl and adding 10 more songs to the mix. It's going to be 2 LP vinyls and 2 CD sets as well. And you know what? We're going to buy it anyway. Here's Jamaica Led Zeppelin on the Rock of the Day.

0: Iron Man. Nope, I'm Dennis Willis, hanging out with you till midnight tonight on 107.7 The Bone, Black Sabbath, of course. And this is where I am really, really happy to tell you that with all the stuff that costs so much damn money, there actually are many places around the Bay Area where you can see live music for free. The Levitt Pavilion in San Jose is proud to announce its 2026 free concert series, 10 shows in the heart of downtown at St. James Park. Most concerts are Sunday afternoon from 4:30 to 8:30. 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We're talking food trucks, beer and wine garden, and family-friendly activities. If you want any more information, head on over to levittsanjose.org.
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STP, Interstate Love Song on 107.7 The Bone. I am Dennis Willis. Coming up is my final hour, so I'm going to make it count. I'm going to play one of my favorite songs from Judas Priest. I'm going to spin the full 8 minutes of Life's Been Good from Joe Walsh. And I got some OG Van Halen for you. David Bowie now, Rebel Rebel on the Rock of the Bay.

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Priest Living After Midnight. I am Dennis Willis, and this is 107.7 The Bone. And if you're a fan of the Rolling Stones and also a fan of Marvel, I got some bad news for you. The brand new album Foreign Tongues is arriving July 10th in a standard edition on vinyl. But also, they've partnered with Marvel for variant covers featuring Marvel artwork of Spider-Man, Captain America, Hulk, Thor, five and all. And here's the fun part. The Marvel versions are retailing for $70 each. So if you're a completist, that is $350. I guess the boys have to make up for not touring somehow.

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time I hear that song, the volume just goes up a little louder. Joe Walsh, life's been good. All 8 minutes. If you ever hear a skimp on any of the portions here at 107.7 The Bone, you can always send it back to the chef for a full refund. Right now, sit down, Waldo.

0: Foo Fighters on 107.7 The Bone. I am Dennis Willis, and I just wanted to take a second before I leave to say thank you very much to the boneheads who support us, who come out to our shows, who, when we ask for money and you don't have a whole lot, you figure out a way to give some to California Music Center or to bring toys to Soundwave's Christmas. You always show up for us, and you always have. And I just want to give another reminder that next month, on July 11th, it's Chasta's birthday. It's happening at the Guild Theater in Menlo Park. The Sam Chase State Line Empire and the Northern California stage premiere of Meg, M-E-G-G. She is a badass pop punk princess. She played Warped Tour, and her first Bay Area show is Chasta's birthday. A lot more details to be released, but July 11th is your day. We can't wait to hang out with you, boneheads.
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13: A better life with Dr. Sanjay Gupta.
14: People have started using AI for all sorts of things, but I cannot think of an area where the stakes are higher than your health. First of all, I'll tell you this. I know doctors who have cracked some seemingly impossible cases with the help of AI, so it can be a powerful tool. But AI can also hallucinate, provide bad advice, and be just as confident when it does that. If you do decide to plug any personal medical information into one of these chatbots, you should know that while the companies that created them have robust privacy protections in place, they are not bound by HIPAA, like your healthcare provider is. Whatever the advice presented to you, take it with a degree of healthy skepticism. Always get a second opinion. And remember, if you ever experience concerning symptoms, skip the AI consult and head straight to the ER. I'm Dr. Sanjay Gupta, helping you live a better life.
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25: I wanna tell you a story about the house went blue. I come home one Friday, had to tell the landlady I done lost my job. She said, that don't confront me, long as I get my money next Friday. Now next Friday I come, I didn't get the rent, and out the door I went.

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5: It's time for your Bay Area Chevy dealers traffic update.
6: We've got an accident in Oakland, northbound 880 after 98th Avenue. It's a hit and run crash involving a big rig reported. 3 lanes are closed on the lower deck of the Bay Bridge, eastbound 80 between Bryan Street and Yerba Buena Tunnel. Caltrans has the 3 left lanes closed until 7. That's traffic. I'm Lori Sanders.
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10: Good morning, off and running on this Monday. We've got pretty much a problem-free start to the commute, but it is already quite slow. Westbound 205 heading in from Tracy, from Nagley on to westbound 580 up to about North Flynn. Also, a BART delay 10 minutes through San Francisco. There is an equipment problem near Daly City. Bay Bridge backup, end of the east parking lot. That's traffic. I'm Mark Nieto.

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1: Jump on my skin pickle.
4: Oh, that's it. I've had it with this dump. We got no food. We got no jobs. Our pets' heads are falling off.
5: It's Super Dick. Lamont. Drinking booze and oily balls. Nothing better.
6: Anyone who's bobbing for pickles is gonna get wet.

0: healthy for me. However, this morning, Chasta, a bit of a caffeinated drink. I have a Dr. Pepper sugar-free to kind of get me going.
1: That does not sound good to start out a day.
0: Well, Hey, what's the difference? People load their coffee up with sugar. What's the difference?
1: I know.
0: I'm a
1: black coffee girl.
0: I love the taste of Dr. Pepper, man. I really do. But I can't do the sugar. So I'm going sugar-free now. So, Chasta, I was looking forward to coming into work today for a number of reasons. I'm tired from the weekend. I have too much work at home on the weekend.
1: Got to come back to get rest.
0: I really do.
1: I understand that.
0: Boy, I had a busy weekend this weekend. It's coming down to the crunch on me getting a brand new car. I only have 4 weeks left in my lease. So things are getting serious, Chasta. So that took my time up all weekend. That and chores around the house. And my daughter got back from her trip after she graduated.
1: How did that go? That's right.
0: She told me, she goes, I was so happy to be at home. And I go, you went to Hawaii? She goes, yeah, there's nothing like home. So,
1: she's like you. She is definitely your daughter.
0: Well, I told her, I said, from here on in, I'm instituting a new rule around our house. No trips for her outside a 30-mile radius of the home. So that will be instituted from here on in.
1: Lockdown.
0: Exactly. So, Chasta, we're set for a big one. I know you were in Ukiah on the weekend. Went to Ukiah?
1: Yes. It was really, really fun. Went to the Redwood Metal Fest in Ukiah, downtown Ukiah, and tons of people there. It was like a free festival in the park.
0: Oh, wow.
1: Everybody, I think, in Ukiah was there. It was really, really fun. Had a blast.
0: Good stuff. All right, well, we're going to have a blast today. We have our contest, Louder Than Life. I'll give you a word coming up here in a few moments. Chasta, we have a brand new feature that I've got to tell you about. And it has to do with smelly. Okay. We'll do that a little later on this hour. And this was prompted because I am very concerned for his life. Chasta, he's been telling me stories. I said, we've got to talk about this on the air. So that's coming up a little later on. A ton of concert tickets today. You name it, it's happening on the show. The Bay Area's Open Forum, the Lick Me Wall, coming up here in a few moments. I'm going to talk about BDB. I don't know if he's going to call in or not, but I'm going to talk about BDB because something happened that I'm scratching my head. I can't believe it. That's coming up here. The Lick Me Wall, 888-303-BONE is the number. You want to get on the Bay Area's Open Forum? We'd love to hear from you. Dickin with Telemarketers setting the tone next.
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5: What city do you live in?
6: Yeah, that's where I live. 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
7: Oh, my God.
5: What is your address?
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6: 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It looks like a monkey's arm holding an apple.
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8: 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Hope everyone had a good weekend. We'll check in and see if anything spectacular happened to you. Here's AC/DC taking us there.

0: And, well, for some reason that didn't start, but here we go. What a great start for the Lick Me Wall.
1: Hello, it's RFK Jr., and it's time for the Lick Me Wall. And I have a good lick me for snorting ground raccoon penis. It's true. It does wonders for headaches and much safer than Tylenol.
0: Oh, yes. So there you have it. That raccoon penis comes in handy for everything by the sounds of it. Hey, Chasta, let me start things off by getting into Louder Than Life with this trip, because it's a spectacular, it's A1 all across the board. It's worth $7,000. And four times a day, we give you a word to text in. You text it in, you instantly qualify. And that means you can qualify four times a day every time you hear the word. So the word is Jimmy. J-I-M-M-Y, Jimmy, text that in to 95819. Do it now, and you qualify for the trip that has everything. 888-303-BONE is the number. The Bay Area's open forum. Chasta, there was so much that happened on the weekend. I mean...
2: Oh, yeah.
0: I've got to put the MMA... Or whatever it was.
2: Did you watch any of that?
0: I didn't even know where to find it. I didn't watch it. Was it on TV? I was just looking Twitter, and I saw the motorcycle jumps at the White House, and with all the sponsorships and everything, and all the dirty dealings, and the motorcycle jumps, and it looked just like Idiocracy. Because they had the motorcycles there.
2: It really did.
0: It was freaking unbelievable. But
2: I saw
0: a
2: couple of videos. I saw the weird comment about Michelle Obama that I couldn't figure out what that was about. And then I also saw him and Dana White walk out of the Oval Office. Those are the two clips that I saw on social. Otherwise, I didn't see anything.
0: Right. But anyway, just Idiocracy this weekend. I never thought I'd see that. But we saw it. Also, I want to bring up something that I'm going to... This is a good one for BDB. Because he has been, and legitimately has been, a fan of the New York Knicks all of his life. And I made fun of him when we first met him because he showed up to a Golden State Warrior promotion wearing his Knicks jersey. Always has to go against the grain, Chasta. But I bet you he was happy this weekend. I really didn't hear much from him.
2: Yeah.
0: Because when he watches games, he goes completely silent off the online. He doesn't like to be disrupted.
2: He's intensely focused.
0: Yeah. Oh.
2: Yeah, because he knows that you're going to text him 300 times.
0: Which I do.
2: During the game.
0: When I know he's off.
2: His phone off.
0: When I know his phone is off, then I just text every single thought going through my mind. One time he had 800 texts waiting for him. So, But along that line, I'm putting myself up on the Lick Me Wall for a bad one. Because I feel naked today. I forgot my phone. I'm a complete moron.
2: When did you realize you had forgotten it?
0: Oh, when I sat here and I went to text you that I'm here and I'm ready and I'm switching to the system. And I look and I'm just like, oh, no. So I walked to my car thinking I left it in my car that was plugged in. Nope. Chasta, no phone.
2: At home.
0: Left it at home.
2: You're rocking the 90s right now. Oh, you are.
0: 90s? Yep. I feel like the 70s. I now have to, and I have such a busy day today, and I had everything on my phone. I literally have to, I'm writing down a list going, okay, where do I have to go? What is the address? I've got to put that into my direction, my map on the car. Because
2: at
0: I would
2: least
0: just
2: you have that in your car.
0: Thank That's God. Good. Because I can't survive without that map going in my car. Seriously. Yeah, I am directionally challenged.
2: Map questing, printing it out.
0: And I could never read a map. I would take me 2 hours to go places. 888-303-BONE is the number. The Bay Area is open for them. It's the Lick Me Wall. Who's this? Hello?
3: The Poopy Pumper.
0: It's the who?
2: Well, the same could be said for you now, sir.
0: Now you are, too, because you can't call your coworkers that. And where's the electric chair? There we go.
2: On the radio.
0: Yeah. You're going down, my friend. You are going down. Poopy Pumper is now banned for a month.
2: And now we can't even know what they did to deserve that title.
0: Well,
2: screwed it all up, man.
0: Poopy Pumper, if you say they are dipped, you know what? You know you can't say that on the air. So, bye-bye! 888-303. That's the way it started this morning, Chasta. 888-303. Bone, you're on the air. The Lick Me Wall. Who's this?
3: Sticky Dick.
0: Sticky Dick calling. How are you, Sticky Dick?
3: I'm doing fine, fine. Ay, ay, ay, ay, Chasta, how are you?
0: Good.
2: Ay, ay, ay.
0: Yeah, hey, Sticky Dick, give it to us. What do you have on your mind?
3: Okay, I need to be queefed by Queen LaQueefa this morning. I was wondering, Gonzalez told me you got that box. Did you get that box, baby?
0: Well, no, I haven't seen it yet, but I'll look for it.
3: Gonzalez said she gave it to you, baby. I talked to her. Okay. Well, Queen LaQueefa, belly roll on me and lick me good.
0: All right. Now, here's the deal. The way things are in this building, he sent us a present, Chasta, for me and you. However,
2: okay, I wonder if it's at the front
0: It's probably at the front desk. And whether you talk to someone or not, it doesn't mean that it's made its way into the control room. So, yeah. I will wait here.
2: Until we ever see it.
0: Right. Well, I'm just waiting here until someone does their job. I'm not. Yeah. My job is not to go through the mail room every day. I wait for someone to do their job. 888-303-BONE. Who's this?
4: Hey, happy Monday, kids. Chalker.
0: Hey, Chalker, how was your weekend?
2: Chalker.
4: It was full of my wife bossing me around, which was completely not awesome.
0: Hold it. Now, I thought your daughter is off to school now, which is really early, but you moved her last week. I thought this is the weekend.
4: Yeah, that was fun.
0: I thought this is the weekend for getting caveman with your wife.
4: Oh, hell no, dog. I got pissed on that maneuver.
0: Oh, is that right?
4: Yeah.
0: Yeah.
4: No, I came up like our daughter's last day at the house was Saturday, so we hung out with her, and then it was the last day of work, and we took her out to dinner, and then Sunday comes, our daughter peels out to go up north, and then my wife all of a sudden's like, hey, we need to move this furniture out of this room, move that furniture out of that room. It turned into a
0: mess. My wife tried that with me this weekend, too. I just put an end to it after one day. I go, no. This is, I'll do it like for half a day, but don't give me a chore list. I go, you can very easily do that as well. So she didn't like that. So, but yeah, I understand, my man. I understand. 888-303-BONE, you're on the air. Who's this?
5: Good morning, my darling. It's Blazing Nana.
0: Nana, fire away. You're on the air.
5: I got to put myself on the Lick Me Wall. A couple of my friends were celebrating for the basketball game.
0: Yep.
5: I don't pay attention. I'm just happy. I'm there for the party. And they had these donuts there that were really good. And, you know, I've lost a lot of weight. I'm down below 180 for the first time in many, many years.
0: Right.
5: I can wear a size 12. I haven't worn 12 since I was 12. Okay.
0: Oh, okay.
5: So I'm really happy with myself. But sometimes I do that stuff where I eat a donut, and I ate three of them, and I was so sick.
0: Oh, yeah, but I'll tell you what, doesn't that donut go down good? Oh, my friend.
5: It went down good. It didn't come up good, but it went down really good.
0: Didn't come out good, that's for sure.
2: Oh, man.
0: 888-303-BONE. Last one of the morning. You're on the air. Who's this?
6: Good morning, ladies and gentlemen. It's Amanda Holmes.
2: There he is.
6: Big Black.
0: Oh, I'm happy you called in because I've got to give you a little credit. And I mentioned that at the beginning. You have been a fan of the New York Knicks all of your life. And you wear that jersey.
6: 1968.
0: You wear that jersey everywhere. So your team won this weekend. And I congratulate you because you are a true fan. What did you do to celebrate the Knicks winning?
6: Well, I won about $200 from people who I betted, so that was cool.
0: Oh, the what? The people that you what?
6: I get it.
0: Okay. All right.
6: Okay. I bet it.
0: How much did you bet it? You bet it how much?
6: I won $200
0: Oh, my goodness. So, so what did you do with all that money?
6: Oh, I threw it in the bank.
0: Uh-huh. Oh, you threw it in the bank.
6: Yeah, I threw it in the, So yeah. That was cool.
0: Okay.
6: I'm wearing all my Nick attire. For the past 2 or 3 days, I'm wearing it today. So, walking the streets of Berkeley.
0: Okay.
6: So that's cool, man. Yeah. Uh-huh. So
7: it's a deal.
6: 53 years of hell.
0: Not only 53 years, but I'll tell you what: none of the teams that you like, Dallas Cowboys, none of the teams you like actually win something. So this must have been quite the shock to your system. I was afraid that when I heard that they won, that I was going to have to...
2: What?
0: I thought I was going to have to...
6: ambulance came and everything.
0: Call an ambulance for you. But I guess that...
6: No.
0: I guess that you spent the day picking all the money you betted it. I guess it went down good.
6: Yes, I was sweating, especially when that game we were behind 29 points.
0: Uh-huh.
6: And we came back to win by 2, I sweated.
0: That game, if I were the owner of the Spurs, I will tell you, I don't know anything about basketball, but when your team is up 29 points by halftime, all you have to do is just... chew up the clock. In hockey, if you have a lead like that, that's like blowing a 7-goal lead in a hockey game and losing the game.
6: Yeah.
0: I mean, you just chew up the clock and take as much time as you can and like go for easy stuff. And you were telling me that they were just going for threes. Why not just go for 2 points and just pad that lead?
6: I don't know Hollywood. I put all that, like you said, on the coach.
0: Yeah.
6: Because when you shoot threes in the first 2 quarters, your legs are fresh and everything's following you in rhythm.
0: Yeah.
6: But by the time the middle of the third quarter, especially the fourth quarter, your legs get tired, man, and it's harder to shoot from way out there. So they just 3-pointed dead answers out of the game. So
0: unbelievable. I'd fire that coach immediately. Oh, my God. Got to be someone you can blame for losing a 29-point lead. That was it. When they allowed that 29-point lead to go away and let the Knicks win and let them back in, BDB, you knew you won the series at that point, did you not?
6: Yes. After we came back, the Wolves, once we went to San Antonio, it was a wrap. Even though we fell behind by 12 points, I wasn't worried about that because... San Antonio always screwed themselves, and they screwed themselves to the end. And I want to point out, before we finish up, Wembanyama, however you pronounce that fool's name, of being a sore loser, of not shaking hands with the New York Knicks. I put a good lick for Jalen Brunson for running his tall ass down.
0: Uh-huh.
6: Turning his ass around and pointing his finger at him and letting him know what kind of punk he was.
0: He's a punk.
6: For being a sore loser.
0: All right. Well, there you have it. And BDB, by the way, a good look me for the Carolina Hurricanes, too, who won the Stanley Cup yesterday. And that means the team I hate, the Vegas Golden Knights, they didn't win. So big stuff as well this weekend, sports-wise. And World Cup this weekend, too, Chasta.
2: It was a
0: busy, busy, busy weekend. One guy who's always busy is Smelly. We're worried for his life. I'll explain that. Brand new feature coming up in a few moments.
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30: A better life with Dr. Sanjay Gupta.
31: Eating a healthy diet is not only good for you physically, it can also keep your brain sharp as you age. According to a new study out of China, people who most closely followed the MIND diet slowed aging in key structures inside their brains by more than 2 years. The MIND diet is a combination of the Mediterranean diet, which we talk a lot about, and the DASH diet, which stands for Dietary Approaches to Stop Hypertension. All three of these diets are similar, but the MIND diet puts more of an emphasis on berries, beans, leafy green vegetables, fish, poultry, whole grains, olive oil, and nuts. You're not going to eat foods with a lot of saturated fat. We're talking cheese, butter, red meat, or anything fried. You really don't have to eat like this 100% of the time. That's the key. Just do the best that you can. I'm Dr. Sanjay Gupta, helping you live a better life.
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1: Mark still dealing with the delay from San Francisco to Antioch. There was an earlier equipment problem near Daly City. They are getting a handle on it, but still looking at that 10-minute delay. Baybridge backup just about to the foot of the maze now. The metering lights are on. Of course, Richmond-San Rafael Bridge. It's backed up westbound now to the Richmond Parkway off-ramp. That's traffic. I'm Mark Nieto.

0: Running with the Devil. That was the first song on side one. And boy, it did not disappoint.
1: Way to come out the gate.
0: Exactly. So, Chasta, I mentioned we have a brand new feature here. And
1: yes,
0: it has to do with our super producer, Smelly. Now, Smelly is always hustling. He's always looking for money. Part of the incentive is he has wanted for the last 7 years to save up money for a jet ski. And tried he said he'd do stunts. We did a few stunts. And then his wife said, you can't do that anymore. We almost killed him. So his latest thing is he's a rideshare driver. And then he's telling me these stories being a rideshare driver. And I said, quite honestly, Smelly, I'm more afraid for your life after hearing these stories. So we have a brand new feature where we're going to check in with Smelly every once in a while. And it's called Rideshare Roulette.

0: yet.
1: God. We shouldn't even say that out loud.
2: Well, Chasta, it's freaking amazing to me, these stories on what's going on when he's driving these cars. I just said, Smelly, that is not good. I mean, you could drop from this. So we have Smelly on the line. Smelly, are you there?
3: Good morning. Good morning. Are you ready for some five-star service?
1: We just got in the car. So, I'm feeling it.
2: Okay, rideshare roulette. You told me this story about this one guy who I guess is like a kind of regular passenger of yours that he's in your neighborhood. Explain to Chasta, she's never heard this story before, why we should all be very, very concerned.
3: Well, yes. First, I have to say he's no longer one of my passengers. I finally blocked him because the tips aren't worth it, right?
2: Okay, yes.
3: But this is what you got really excited about when you heard this story, because you always get excited when my life seems to be in chaos.
2: Yes.
3: I said, so I had a regular guy who was pretty scary, and there was definitely something off about him. He was on the spectrum a bit, kind of like Brock on Anchorman.
2: Okay.
3: You know?
2: Yeah.
3: Because a couple of times he would just say random things in the car, like, I like cheese, you know, stuff like that. But it wasn't that. It's the fact that he carries swords.
2: When you say swords, how big are these swords?
3: These swords are probably about 3 feet tall, three and a half.
1: Holy crap.
3: But there's a reason why, because the first time I picked him up. Uh-huh. I picked him up from Taekwondo.
2: Okay.
3: So he had his Taekwondo outfit on, and he was carrying these swords.
2: Right.
3: And I thought they were the fake kind, you know?
2: Yeah.
3: Until I said, can I put your wooden swords into the trunk? He's like, no, I like to carry them because, you know, they're real swords. I was like, oh. And so he gets in the back seat, but again, he's wearing his Taekwondo outfit. We have weird, awkward conversation because, like, I didn't know that he was different yet, you know?
2: Yeah. So hold on. I'm going to jump in here. So this guy is driving behind you while you're in the car. He's sitting behind you, and he's got a 3-foot sword that he, at any given time, could just plop right through the seat.
3: Holy he carries two swords, but because I picked him up from Taekwondo, I thought, this is somewhat normal. And then the next time I drove him, he gets in the car with his swords, and I was like, all right, are we off to Taekwondo? And he goes, no, I'm just going down here to the park. And I was like, oh, okay. So I guess swords are his thing.
2: Uh-huh.
3: And I guess, you know, like I said, he's a good tipper, so I was just, I'll just risk it.
2: Right.
3: And our conversation, it was always light and great. I gave him 5-star service, you know. And so the last time, this is the thing, and this is what I told you about, is I came to pick him up, and I started with the 5-star service. Hey, great to see you. Open the door for him. And he gets in, and he just stares at me, and he says, I normally like to talk to you, but I need absolute silence so I can stare into the void and get in the zone for my swords.
2: I can stare into the void for my swords.
3: Okay? So I turn off the radio so he can focus. And in my rearview mirror, we keep making eye contact.
2: Yeah.
3: And he is locked. He is locked into the zone. And absolute silence. We normally talk, but there's absolute silence because he's trying to get in the zone. There's no radio. And I could hear him breathing, and our eyes would lock in the rearview mirror. And that's when I told Lamont, I felt like the sword was going to come through the back of my seat and out my chest.
2: The void at that point, quite honestly.
1: Yeah, I'm kidding.
3: So after I dropped him off, I went into the app, and I was like, I'm going to block this guy. Because it got to the point where I started to feel uncomfortable. And, of course, Lamont loves that story because he probably wanted me to get stabbed just so I can take the story to another level.
1: It makes for good ratings.
2: Oh,
1: yeah,
2: my God.
1: That's how that works.
2: Chasta, this is just the tip of the iceberg on his stories. that he tells me.
1: That's
2: so
1: wild.
2: This will become a regular feature, checking in with our rideshare driver.
1: Thrilled.
2: Rideshare roulette. Well, all right, Smelly. Good luck to you today. How many drives have you now completed as a rideshare driver trying to earn this jet ski money?
3: Okay, when I focus on something, I go all in.
2: Yes.
3: I have now close to 1,000 rides, and I have a 5-star rating on all platforms as a driver, which is nearly impossible due to all the variables. If you go on Google and say how difficult it is to have a 5-star rating on Uber, it'll say it's nearly impossible, because that means every passenger has to rate you a 5.0. They can't give you a 4.9,
2: which
3: is good.
1: Right.
3: You have to have a perfect score. And so my car, I'm like a bathroom attendant at a fancy restaurant. They get water. Uh-huh. They get brakes. Uh-huh. I mean, mints. I charge their phone. I give them hand sanitizer. I open the doors for them, which I found makes some certain men angry. They don't like having the door open for them. It's very weird. I found that out.
2: Uh-huh.
3: But I give them 5-star service that if they don't give me a 5, they're going to feel guilty about it.
2: Right.
3: That's how much effort I put into it.
2: Well, there's rideshare roulette.
1: I'm waiting on the red carpet.
2: You need a red carpet to put out when you pick someone up.
1: A mini red carpet.
2: Yes.
3: Just plop it down and let it go about 7 feet, roll right to the feet.
2: Exactly. Exactly. All right, rideshare roulette. There we have it, Chasta. How do you like that one? Guy with the swords.
1: It's my new favorite feature. Oh, my God.
2: Getting into the void, just staring at him.
1: That's amazing. I knew crazy stuff happened in rideshares, but that's next level.
2: Chasta,
1: he really got lucky.
2: Every time I talk to him, I'm just like, oh, my God, we've got to talk about this because that's amazing.
1: That's nuts.
2: Rideshare roulette, off to a good start.
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2: 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It's news time with Chasta. Here we go.

0: yeah.
1: Well, we've got some death news to report, unfortunately, this morning.
0: Hold it.
2: And now, breaking death pool news.
1: Yes, it is. Now, you may not recognize the name off the top, but I promise you, if you Google this guy, you're going to go, oh, yes, of course I know him. He was a true television icon named Gene Shalit.
0: Oh, I know
1: now,
0: who that is.
1: He was the legendary film critic best known for his decades on the Today Show.
0: Yep.
1: He had this
0: massive black walrus
1: mustache.
0: Yes.
1: Exactly. He died. He made it to 100, though. Good for him. He died at the age of 100. But he had a personality as big as any movie star he ever reviewed. He became one of the most recognizable faces in entertainment journalism. Just a really cool guy. They're not saying why he died. I mean, he died at 100,
0: well,
1: I guess.
0: It was 100, exactly. And I will tell you, when the name first came up, just like Gene Shalit. Yeah. Oh my God, because he has been on the death pool.
2: This is a Y-Chester Y.
0: I went running to the list, Chasta. And Gene Shalit this year, I don't know how this slipped through the cracks, but Gene Shalit was on the death pool last year. He was on the death pool the year before. And he was on the death pool the year before. Somehow, he wasn't on this year.
2: This just in. This is not a Y-Chester Y.
0: So
1: I guess AI failed you on that one.
0: Well, no, I do know that it was on the massive list of prospects. Because I know that name was like, eligible. But it wasn't picked by AI.
1: Woo!
0: So hallelujah. I don't know how that happened. However, Chasta, let me say this. I don't know.
2: And now, breaking death pool news.
0: I don't know if this is so breaking because there was a death that slipped through the cracks on the death pool.
1: What?
0: And we have another name to announce here. That this person...
1: Oh, is that right?
0: This person died on March 17th.
1: What? How'd we miss them?
0: And for some reason, now we're doing auditing of the death pool, Chasta.
1: Auditing?
0: And, well, we're at the halfway park pretty much. We're at the halfway mark on the death pool. And there was a name that was on the death pool that passed away on March 17th. This person... was 107 years old. And this person, Chasta, I'm going to tell you, her name is Elizabeth Waldo. She was a violinist and composer who spent her career fusing Western classical music with sounds of Latin America. She passed away
1: this name.
0: At 107. And Elizabeth Waldo, Chasta.
3: Beep boop bop. The 2026 ChastaBot Death Generator 4000 computes that this is a Y Chasta Y.
0: Yes.
3: Beep boop bop.
1: Oh, shoot.
0: So we missed the 100-year-old, somehow the computer generated picks gave you a 107-year-old woman.
1: Of course, that's how this played out. I am
0: Chasta,
1: not
0: you have now added to your list your point total for the year. You now have 420 points in the death pool because of auditing. We have found that you had Elizabeth Waldo, and we missed it earlier on. So, how do you like that one?
1: I feel like there should be a rule. If we miss it by that much, it's just missed.
0: We're doing auditing, Chasta. 420 points.

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2: And say, hey, tell me more. What do I need to know about Camp Canocti for my kid? Because it's a top-notch affair. While we're on the subject of top-notch, Chasta, and we often make note of the journeyman pay rate is $91 an hour at UA Local 38. We've buried the lead. We have.
3: Really?
2: I was looking at some of the pay scales at UA Local 38 on the weekend. 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
3: Ooh.
2: For a general foreman. I mean, oh my God, we're talking major bank there. And that goes in along with all the key components like shift premiums and stuff like that, supervision ratios that are is pretty friggin' precise. And keep in mind, that also goes along with all the great benefits that they get, like the 401A plan and their health insurance for them and the family. I mean,
3: which is impressive enough.
2: Right, exactly. If you're in this industry and you haven't checked out UA Local 38, what in the hell are you waiting for? 415-626-2000. Talk to Larry Mazzola Jr. or Tony Gazzetta. And I look forward to seeing everyone this Saturday at the UA Local 38 Charity Golf Tournament in Napa. So big stuff going on at UA Local 38. Sting of the daytime. Big stuff going on here.
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6: Hello.
2: Hi, is this Terry?
6: Yes.
2: Terry, this is Steve Wandenarber. I'm calling from the City of Roadworks Department. Do you have a few moments to talk, ma'am?
6: Yes.
2: You've sent the city numerous emails concerning the implementation of a speed bump or speed bumps on your street. Is that correct?
6: Yes.
2: And if we put in a speed bump, that would make you happy, right?
6: Right.
2: Well, good news. Tonight, the crews will start the process of installing those speed bumps, so we're going to drop a load of gravel on your front lawn tonight.
6: Front lawn?
2: Yes, but don't worry. We'll put, like, tape around it so no one can access the gravel.
6: You're going to come inside my fence and pour in my lawn?
2: Yes, a dump truck full of the materials that we're going to need for the street.
6: In my yard?
2: Yes, ma'am.
6: Why?
2: Well, the street crews need the gravel to put in the machines to make the speed bumps, so we need to have it ready for them when they start the work, which should be sometime next month.
6: Inside my fence?
2: Yes, that's where we're going to dump it. I just want to confirm your address is Street, is that correct?
6: Right.
2: Okay, good. Well, we'll drop off the gravel and some of the equipment that we're going to be using in your yard tomorrow.
6: I don't understand this. How are you going to get it in my yard?
2: Oh, you know, we have the big dump trucks and the machines that shoot things over fences.
6: No, you can't do that. I have dogs inside my fence.
2: Oh, well, I'm glad you told me. Keep them in tomorrow till maybe noon, 1 o'clock.
6: No.
2: Well, I think you're going to want to do that. I don't want them to get hurt when we pour the rocks on them.
6: And this is standard procedure to just dump stuff in private yards?
2: Yes, we're the city. We can do whatever we want.
7: Yeah, that's a private residence. You have no right to that.
2: I was just talking to Terry. Who's this?
7: I'm the husband.
2: Oh, good. Now I got both of you?
7: 1 second. I'm coming over to talk to you.
2: Listen, I don't see why this is such a big deal to both of you now. Oh, we're just dropping off some gravel. We're doing what you guys wanted. We're putting speed bumps in. We're going to put it just in like that flat patch of area you have there. It's not even going to affect your yard that much.
7: The entire lawn is landscaped. What are you talking about? You know, there is no, there, there

0: no flat space there. Everything is landscaped and gardened.
1: This is a bunch of shit. This might be a joke.
2: Okay, I got to tell you, you're kind of pissing me off here because you demand to put speed bumps in. We're going to do this for you, and then you're very ungrateful because we've got to put some supplies in your yard. I've heard of ingrates before, but you two take the cake.
0: You're being a total shit. Here, mister. This is our personal yard. They have a clear title to the land.
2: Really? Well, have you ever heard of eminent domain? The city can do whatever they freaking want.
0: No, f*** you, buddy.
2: Excuse me?
0: F*** you.
2: Really? That's what I thought you said. Well, you know what? You and your wife have no idea the big enemy that you've made in our department.
0: F*** you, buddy.
3: Your life from here on in will be a living hell.
1: Is this a joke?
3: Yes, it is. Your brother Rod set you up for this. It's the Lamont Show. You're on the radio.
1: Oh, this is a joke. This has got to
0: Well, have a great day, you
2: Oh, oh, my goodness.
4: Oh, damn. He told you.
2: Hey, you Budinskis wanting speed Budinski. Bumps on your road? This is what you get.
5: Oh, yeah. Who's your daddy?
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2: Watch out for some activity in Vallejo. There is a pretty good sized fire reported alongside westbound 80 right near the 780 off ramp. Fire crews on the way to the scene there. Your northbound 101 commute in the South Bay, you're looking at sluggish going off and on from Yerba Buena Road up to Montague Expressway. Bainbridge Toll Plaza back up now to the foot of the maze. That's traffic. I'm Mark Nieto.
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0: That is Pearl Jam and Alive. So earlier on this morning, we were talking about the New York Knicks winning the championship on the weekend. And I was doing some thinking about this because I was watching like news reports. They're going nuts in New York.
1: And we were talking, are they ever?
0: We were talking a little off the air, and you were saying that you're going to be in New York this coming weekend.
1: This weekend, part
0: of your vacation, and you're looking forward to it, and you're hoping everyone's still in a good mood in New York.
1: That's what I'm fingers crossed. I have been seeing, I mean, there's been a lot of chaos, don't get me wrong. I've seen all that stuff, but also the videos of people, like a million people singing together in the street, that was pretty damn cool.
0: Well, that's kind of cool. However, holy crap, have you kept track of the riots that have been going on?
1: I have seen that part. That's what worries me.
0: Fans have ignited fires on vehicles and school buses. You're burning up school buses?
1: Why?
0: Destroyed public property. Discharged weapons. One person was shot as a result. Multiple stabbings, Chasta. Slashings.
1: Over freaking basketball.
0: Physical
1: alterations. And you won.
0: Because your team won. And numerous reports of public self-pleasure.
1: Oh, I didn't know about that. That I had not seen.
0: 63 arrests have happened already as a result of the Knicks winning the championship. And by the way, I was doing some math here. The last time the Knicks won the championship. The last time they won, I was in the fifth grade.
1: Wow.
0: Chasta,
1: really?
0: You weren't even born yet.
1: I wasn't born yet. Uh-uh.
0: This is the last, so, I mean, that's why fans are going gaga. I mean,
1: of course, there's a good reason for it.
0: There's a whole generation
1: not
0: of people
1: the riots.
0: That have never seen their New York Knicks win something. So, but all the freaking riots, Chasta, and people getting shot and hurt and destroying property, I just don't understand that. The band is all over it, and when you think of New York, they're bringing back the ghost of Frank Sinatra. Here we go.
2: All right, listen up, baby. It's old Blue Eyes. Nothing better than riots to celebrate a championship, let me tell you. Oh, yeah.

In the street. Don't mind if I do. Then you'll start fires with a match on 40th Street. Oh yeah, there's no real excuse.

0: Seriously, though.
1: Yeah.
2: Right.
1: Oh, that feels good. Oh, let's take this dog for a walk. Yeah.
2: All right. So there you have it, Shasta. Enjoy
0: celebrating
2: your,
0: with violence.
2: Enjoy your weekend this weekend. Enjoy your trip, Shasta.
0: I'm going to be in Times Square. That's a little terrifying. I hadn't heard about that part of the story.
2: Have a fun time with people. Yikes. Playing with their pork in New York, New York.
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5: Watch out for delays heading into Cotati on southbound 101. There's a report of a bunch of plywood in the roadway right around Highway 116. So it's slow there. And then in Marin County, it bogs down again between Roland Boulevard and the Civic Center. And your drive out of Concord, you're looking at slow going southbound 242 from Concord Avenue on to 680 down to 24. That's traffic. I'm Mark Nieto.

0: to party up and get flattered and shattered. Chasta, we're running a few moments late here. So right now, I'm going to open up the phone lines and look for caller number 10 at 888-303-BONE. Two tickets up for grabs to see Mastodon at the Fox Theater in Oakland. And we're looking way ahead to October now. 888-303-BONE. We've teamed up with Another Planet for this concert. 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Give us a call. We're going to set you up if you're caller number 10.
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2: Recent survey conducted by Common Sense Media found one-third of teenagers prefer AI companions over humans for serious conversations. There's a term for that, social offloading. And experts we talked to warned that this habit could be stunting emotional growth, leaving an already isolated generation who came of age during the pandemic even less prepared for the messiness of human interaction. Sure, AI can help you polish whatever it is you're looking to say, but that's not very human, right? It's the messiness that makes our interactions with each other so real. It's also what makes them so validating, help us to develop our confidence, our voice, our deep bonds with each other. Psychiatrists we talked to encouraged turning to family or friends when you're struggling to express yourself. They are keen to help. I'm Dr. Sanjay Gupta, helping you live a better life.
3: Lamont's heart is as big as his bobblehead. Oh, yeah. The Lamont Show on 107.7 The Bone.
4: Congratulations, Brian Reed, who picked up the tickets for Mastodon. We have more chances to win coming up next hour with the box office. The window will be open. One of my favorite comedians, very dark humor, Chasta, Anthony Jeselnik.
6: Yes. Yeah, for sure.
4: We'll have exclusive tickets for that coming up next hour around 8:45. Make sure you're listening. It's news time with Chasta. Here we go.

0: 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News!
1: Woo! Okay, so cosmetic surgery. We know there's a lot of things you can do in the world of cosmetic surgery, but this is like next level, and I had not heard about this till today. This is crazy. So there's a woman named Marcela Iglesias. I just looked her up. She is a self-described human Barbie, and she definitely looks like it. There's
0: Does
1: no
0: she have
1: question
0: those puffy
1: that is an
0: lips?
1: Accurate description.
0: Like the cat
1: course,
0: woman?
1: She has the puffy lips, the high cheekbones, the blonde hair,
0: right.
1: You know, all the bada bing, bada boom. She's beautiful. Don't get me wrong, okay? But she is preparing for her latest procedure in Beverly Hills, of course, a $30,000 cosmetic enhancement.
0: What?
1: That uses, $30,000, that uses donor-derived tissue, commonly known as cadaver fat. I'm going to let that sink in for a second.
0: Hold it. They're taking fat from dead people, from the corpses.
1: That's right.
0: They're taking fat.
1: Right, and I haven't even told you where it's going.
0: Okay.
1: This is designed to add plumpness to her vajayjay, if you will, her nether regions.
0: No!
1: She is plumping the nether regions with cadaver fat. I cannot
0: that
1: make
0: is,
1: it that.
0: And she's spending $30,000 on this.
1: That's right.
0: This is an incredible story to me, and I think we need to take a, so to speak, deeper dive into the transfer of dead people into the woman's vagine. We are turning to a brand new specialized health editor who is looking and analyzing this story. We're going live. Here we go.
2: Tidbits. Hello, it's the Lamont Show's new designer cooch editor. Thanks for hiring me, Chesta. Just like me, you are a positive person who always sees the vajayjay as half full. And I began looking into this donor-derived tissue, commonly known as cadaver fat transfer, used to regenerate an overgrown baby hatch into something useful. Gives new meaning to the phrase, stop by for a cold one, and, here comes lunch, which was ironically clams.
0: Ironically clams!
2: Sorry, I can only imagine the musk from that thing. That would make my thing dry enough to start a brush fire. There is no need for this procedure. Folks, if she's trying to please a man, no man will put his weasel in her puffy meat safe if it looks like nightmare fuel. And if she's trying to please women, I strongly advise against this, not just for her sake, but for every woman who sees it eye to eye. Pro tip, I found that any woman who is considering cadaver transfer to the hoo-hoo, well, if we're being honest, that donor tissue probably isn't even in the top five worst things she's put in there. Guaranteed. Back to you in the studio, Chesta.
0: Right.
2: Chesta, send me a photo and I'll send you one back.
1: I don't know about that. No.
2: Chick pics.
1: No.
0: You have her begging, Chesta. No. You have her begging. $30,000
1: You gotta keep
0: to take
1: wanting
0: the,
1: more.
0: $30,000 to take the fat from a dead person and inject it into the hoo-hoo.
1: My brain is blown on this one. I cannot wrap my head around that.
0: Chasta, I think I need a drink. I'm going to have to go and get a stiff one. There you go.
1: Hey-o.
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Thank goodness for that, because we'd be fine. We've been fine. We've been...

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2: Are you playing that music live?
3: No.
2: Because it's awesome.
3: Okay.
2: Yeah.
3: John, you're in good hands with the consultant. You have a good day there, buddy.
2: Okay, great. Thanks a lot. You're a terrific musician.
4: Okay, John?
2: Yeah.
4: Okay. All right, how much rent or mortgage payment are you paying monthly, sir?
2: $1,500 every month.
4: Well, you're definitely in a hardship, so I'm going to give you the hardship program. Let me explain what we could do for you.
2: That sounds good, because I'm trying to save up. I want to pay for my own cremation. Those cremations are expensive, and I want to pay for it up front.
4: Good. But anyway, what do you think? Do you like the idea of getting into a program and getting rid of that debt?
2: Yeah, that sounds a lot cheaper, and I like getting into programs.
4: Okay. Now, for the credit check, I need your social, sir.
2: Got to find that in my wallet, because I can't remember it anymore. My memory isn't so good. Jeez, my wife has been using all the lubricant.
4: Right.
2: They already tried to cremate me one time, and it didn't work. It didn't take. They said they couldn't do it because I wasn't dead yet. Yeah, I want to be on top of the situation. I want to be proactive. And so I said, cremate, because there was a sale on cremations, and I wanted to get in on it. But they said I'd already have to be dead. And so I said, no, I just want the price.
4: Right.
2: And, you know, like a rain check. And they said, that doesn't work like that. And I said, but I'm going to die soon anyways. You know?
4: We hope not.
2: Well, I mean, not this afternoon, but maybe like next week or something. I don't know. They said that I would have to die by the end of the month to get that price. So I'm doing everything I can. I'm taking up skydiving. You should have smelled it when they were trying to cremate me the first time.
4: Who tried to cremate you, sir?
2: My cousin. He's experimenting. And my nephew. I don't trust him.
4: Why?
2: We call him Baby Huey. And he tried to cremate me last 4th of July. He says I was getting on his nerves. Because basically when I babysit him, I just sit around and pass gas, and he's tired of it. He was going to make a barbecue in the backyard, and then he looked at me, and he got a bright idea. He goes, you're next. I've got a buddy who only has one gonad.
4: There you go.
2: Yeah, I was just... His name's Lamont. He was nibbled off at the zoo. He was in the otter cage. And you know how those otters can get. You know, they're all...
4: Okay.
2: They got those teeth.
4: Okay.
2: I'm sure it was pretty painful.
4: That's true.
5: That's true, and he's gone. I lost a testicle in the otter cage, Chasta. Look at that.
6: That's not a sentence you hear every day.
5: They just nibbled it off. Oh, that ain't good. Your chance to win tickets coming up this hour.
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20: Southbound 242, a collision just before you merge onto 680, still blocking the right lane, backed up to Concord Avenue. Benicia Bridge southbound, there is a wreck there that just got moved out of the right lane at the south end. That's why it's slow from 780. And westbound 80 at Travis Boulevard, a crash cleared there, but it's still pretty slow from airbase. That's traffic. I'm Mark Nieto.
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0: 1077 The Bone. Van Halen, come on, baby. Finish what you started. Your chance to instantly win tickets coming up just a little later on this hour. Coming up here in about 12 minutes. Big winnings. Very funny comedian, Anthony Jeselnik. And I believe he is playing at the Masonic. So, wonderful venue. We've teamed up with Live Nation for that show. Your chance to win tickets coming up real, real soon. So, every once in a while, Chasta, there is a story that I look to the heavens and I say, thank you, heavens. Because this story, to me, is the mother lode. And it has to do with medical students in England that they made this discovery during a routine dissection on a cadaver. So I guess some 78-year-old man donated his body to science. And it turned out that this body was carrying a secret. Upon examining the corpse, let's say members of the same family showed up, so to speak. The man had not one, not two, but three dicks.
1: Excuse me?
0: He had three dicks. One full size ding dong. And then two considerably smaller penises.
1: Little extra hangers on,
0: yes,
1: if you will.
0: All connected by a single shared plumbing system. So that was my next question. I wonder if there was
1: if they were all
0: six balls
1: connected. Did they all?
0: But they had two balls and three peni. Would you call them peni, being their multiple?
1: Peni. Yes, I think you're right. Yeah.
0: Chasta, the case has been formally documented and published as a medical first. A man with three ding-dongs. So we have a new anatomy editor here who joins us with a deeper look at this fascinating story.
2: Hello, it's your anatomy editor, John Travolta here. And Chasta, you sure know how to make a guy feel like he's won the lottery. Wow, triple meat sticks. Even though two of them are small, with three, you could braid them. Why? Now, the burning question for most of us is this. If someone asked your size, do you add the lengths together or only count the longest one? How? Now, from my research, here are the pros and cons of being a triple-dong dude. First, the pros. Let's see. It can totally change the coveted maneuver, the shocker. And what else? Oh, he'll have the ability to write three names in the snow. Nice. Now, here's a few negatives. He has two hands. That means it's impossible to do synchronized stroking when clearing the snorkel. What?
1: Oh my God.
2: He'll never meet that special somebody with three chins. Where? Now, the worst one. From the economic standpoint of being a triple-dong dude, you wear three condoms. Terrible. Hope you went to Costco. All right, that's it. I'm your anatomy editor, John Travolta. And I may only have one Johnson, but it's twice the normal size.
0: Right.
2: Yeah.
0: All right, so there you have it. I hope you went to Costco for those rubbers.
1: Wow.
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10: Recent survey conducted by Common Sense Media found one-third of teenagers prefer AI companions over humans for serious conversations. There's a term for that, social offloading. And experts we talked to warned that this habit could be stunting emotional growth, leaving an already isolated generation who came of age during the pandemic even less prepared for the messiness of human interaction. Sure, AI can help you polish whatever it is you're looking to say, but that's not very human, right? It's the messiness that makes our interactions with each other so real. It's also what makes them so validating, help us to develop our confidence, our voice, our deep bonds with each other. Psychiatrists we talked to encouraged turning to family or friends when you're struggling to express yourself. They are keen to help. I'm Dr. Sanjay Gupta, helping you live a better life.
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4: Southbound 242, still a little bit slow in Concord from Concord Avenue down to 680. There was an earlier crash there. Also, if you are in the Mountain View area, southbound on 101, just past San Antonio Road, a crash there on the shoulder. Traffic backed up to Marsh and the Bay Bridge back up to the West Grand off-ramp. Of course, metering light still on. That's traffic. I'm Mark Nieto.

0: Scorpions rocking you like a hurricane. 107.7 The Bone. Chasta. I've said it before, and I'll say I've got like a list of the top five comedians right now. And this guy's in my top five. I freaking love this guy. Yeah. Anthony Jeselnik at the Masonic Theater. Now, this show is on November 21st. We have all the details at 107.7thebone.com. We've teamed up with Live Nation for this show. 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But they're also available here at The Bone for free. That's what I'm talking about. Woo-hoo. You want to go to the game. You want to go to the show for free. I've got sports on my mind right now, Chasta.
1: With all
0: hell breaking loose with all the soccer and baseball signings and hockey and basketball. And I've been watching baseball, too. Giants won last night. Big news. But I digress. We've got tickets for a great concert and a great comedian. Anthony Jeselnik, 888-303-BONE, looking for caller number 10.
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11: A better life with Dr. Sanjay Gupta.
12: Did you know that almost half the vegetables and more than three quarters of the fruit that we eat in this country come from just one state, California? Yeah, it's true. And according to a new report by the Environmental Working Group, a health advocacy organization, a lot of this produce is tainted with PFAS, which are sometimes referred to as forever chemicals. Why? Well, the EPA says pesticides keep America's food supply safe, abundant, and affordable. And of course, these chemicals are used in every state, not just California. Now, if you are worried, though, about how much you're consuming, the best thing to do is to buy organic produce, if and when you can. Organic or not, you should rinse all fruits and vegetables under running water. Don't use any soap. And as one epidemiologist told us, use a brush on sturdier items like carrots, potatoes, and cucumbers. I'm Dr. Sanjay Gupta, helping you live a better life.
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14: Taking a look at your Highway 101 commute. There's a crash still being cleared up in Mountain View on southbound 101 just past San Antonio Road. It's on the shoulder, but emergency crews were in the right lane, so it's backed up pretty heavily from Marsh. Northbound 101 into San Francisco, slowing from Candlestick up to Hospital Curve. Your Baybridge Toll Plaza backup is to the 880 overpass. That's traffic. I'm Mark Nieto.
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0: 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Here we go.

0: Oh, yeah.
1: All right. So it is official now. We kind of mentioned this was going to happen, but Elon Musk has officially done something that, you know, no human being has ever done before. I'll give him that. With the SpaceX IPO complete, he is now, at least on paper, the world's first trillionaire.
0: Is this
1: a trillion dollars?
0: It's unbelievable. $1 trillion.
1: So large, I can't wrap my head around it. Most economists struggle to really put it in real world terms. But for the rest of us, I mean, it just feels like, you know, a real long shot, a complete impossibility. But here we are. Crazy.
0: Well, Chasta, maybe it's not out as out of reach as we think. Now, Elon Musk himself will, this is a news exclusive, people, allegedly. He's joining us now with some tips on how the average person can build that kind of wealth. So take notes. Here we go. All right?
1: All right.
2: Yes. Yes. Hello. It's Elon Musk. And as you're aware, I'm now the world's first trillionaire.
0: Yes.
2: Oh, someone must have sent me a cat video. Oh, nope. It's just an alert that says I'm now actually worth $1.2 trillion. Pretty cool. Pretty cool. Buys a lot of ketamine, so I've heard. People ask me how they can get $1 trillion. Well, it's pretty easy. Pretty easy. Step one, have a father who owns an emerald mine and gives you seed money to start a company like PayPal.
1: Right.
2: Step two, make rockets. Step three, make electric cars. Yeah, it's that simple. Now, a couple do's and don'ts. Do a little less ketamine. Don't take a government job where you fire everyone. Turns out people don't like that.
0: Right.
2: Oh, possible viral cat video? Damn. No video. Just more money. Oh, well. Life is not fair sometimes, but I'll manage.
0: So, you know, Chasta, think of that one, because it wasn't $1 trillion. It was $1.2 trillion.
1: I thought of that as soon as he said that. He went over $1 trillion.
0: By $200 billion.
1: That is, I can't. I just, my brain just crunches down.
0: You can't comprehend that kind of money. It's freaking mind-boggling. It really is.
1: Jesus.
0: Well, we can always dream, Chasta. By the way, very, very special version of this. Here we go.
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0: Chris Hart and Crazy on You, giving you another word just a little later on this hour in about 19 minutes. Another word coming your way. We do it four times a day. Your chance to instantly qualify for the trip of a lifetime worth over $7,000. Of course, I'm talking about that Louder Than Life Music Festival for hard rockers in Louisville. VIP action. Give you that word coming up here in about 19 minutes. 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I've lost over 50 pounds. Chast, I was thinking about this morning when I was walking down the hallway. This is the first time in like forever where my knees haven't hurt me. And just think of it.
1: Oh, yeah. You used to complain about that a lot. I remember that was an issue.
0: Walking around with 50 pounds less weight.
1: Right.
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1: Oh, yeah.
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4: Hello.
0: Hi, I'm returning a call for Drew. This is Clay Torres from Air Conditioning and Refrigeration.
4: Oh, good. I'm glad you're calling.
0: Yeah, I was reading your email you sent us, and I guess you have a problem.
4: Yeah, unfortunately, I do. You guys sent a technician out here a couple months ago to fix my system, and I'm still having, like, problems.
0: So let me ask you, what problem are you having?
4: Well, it was the same problem that you guys supposedly fixed. It's not working. The AC is all froze up.
0: All frozen? And now, is it running?
4: Well, I mean,

0: 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Cheers.
1: Mad. I mean, that's a, if it's doing the same thing that he paid to fix, I really can't blame him for being mad, but this is just a beautiful situation. Let's pour some more salt in the wound, right?
2: Yeah.
3: Hello?
1: Hello, Drew. This is Clay Torres calling air conditioning and refrigeration again.
3: Listen, I've got nothing further to say to you, buddy.
1: Well, listen, if you want this fixed, I'm calling to help you out here.
3: I just want someone to come fix the air conditioner instead of trying to upcharge me and sell me a new system. I'm pissed off, and I spent a lot of money with your company.
1: Listen, calm down here, buddy. If you're going to yell at me, I'm not going to help you. I've got a solution for you for free.
3: I apologize. What do I need to do?
1: Set your thermostat at 75 degrees like a normal person, numbnuts.
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3: You gotta be kidding me.
1: I'm not kidding. You're on the radio.
3: Who did this to me?
1: Your brother Roger did this to you.
3: Oh, that dick.
1: You got me. Anything you want to tell your brother?
3: Tell him I'll get him back. Somehow, some way, someday, I'll get him back.
1: All right, we will pass that message along for you, numbnuts. All right?
2: Numbnuts.
1: Call him numbnuts. He goes nuts again. I love screwing up people.
2: Man, that's going to leave a mark.
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10: All lanes back open into Mountain View after a South 101 crash near San Antonio Road. We're seeing some slowing from Willow. Speeds of around 31 miles per hour, only about 4 minutes of delay. You should be back to it soon. Meanwhile, north on 101, looking great. Morgan Hill, a little tightening from Tennant to Dunn. Otherwise, smooth. Bay Bridge metering lights on, and delays continue from the island to the city. That's traffic.
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0: Alice in Chains and Wood. I love this contest. We do it four times a day, and it's the world's easiest contest. The fact that we give you a word to instantly text in, and you have, like, a nice little window to do it, too. But I say, yeah, as soon as we give you the word, you might as well text it in so you don't forget to do it.
1: Before you forget.
0: Right?
1: That's and right.
0: You have,
1: do it
0: you
1: now.
0: Have four times a day we give you a word. That means four chances to qualify for a freaking unbelievable prize. Louder Than Life, America's biggest rock and metal festival. It's in Louisville, Kentucky. It's in September. And the bands are freaking incredible. Iron Maiden, Tool, Pantera, Limp Bizkit, Papa Roach, Rise Against, dozens of more bands. 4 days of mayhem. 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Complimentary Wi-Fi.
1: Amazing.
0: I mean, we've thought of everything with this one. And, of course, it's a Danny Wimmer Presents deal. The best festivals. So, four times a day between 6 and 9, also between 9 and noon, between noon and 3, and 3 and 7, we give you a word, text it in. People, this could be big for you. The word to text in is Mars. Like, to Mars with you if you don't win this. Or, I'm going to eat a Mars bar. Have you ever had a Mars bar?
1: Yeah, oh, you're talking.
0: I love those candy bars.
1: So good.
0: Text it in to 95819. That could be your good luck charm, that candy bar reference I gave you. 95819, yep. Mars, M-A-R-S. Do it now. Cross your fingers, and you could be a winner.

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0: Cash Money.
1: Oh, my God, oh, my God.
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5: All right, Chasta, we are caught up in how great that trip was. We were talking a little off the air.
1: Yes, we were.
5: And I was sitting there going, damn, I mean, I would love to win that trip. Right? We're both sitting there going, damn, I would sign me up for that one.
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5: 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All right, Chasta, let's dream a little more what we'd do with all that extra money.
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3: Bay Bridge metering lights are on. We're seeing drive times from the maze to the city in 13 minutes. A crash to the shoulder on West 80 right before the maze, and some slowing on West 80 from University Avenue. The San Lorenzo to Milpitas commute, 33 minutes south on 880 and 19 minutes from Los Gatos to Mountain View north on 85. That's traffic. I'm Jeff Knox.
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4: Habas Law. They'll fight to make it right.

0: the bone. That is Styx and Come Sail Away. Chasta, what did we learn this morning? Well,
1: oh, man.
0: We learned on the death pool, one slip by us, and that means you had an extra 35 points added on.
1: I cannot believe that happened. I can't believe you caught it. I really think we needed a new rule where if you don't catch it in a month, it just goes away.
0: Chasta, it's called forensic accounting. So
1: forensic accounting. That is some crap right there.
0: You have 420 points in the death pool. We also learned we have a brand new feature called Rideshare Roulette with Smelly. Being he's trying to raise money.
1: It's a hit.
0: He's trying to raise money to buy a jet ski for himself. That's been his ultimate goal for 6 years. Now he's a rideshare guy. And I told him he's going to get killed doing this. He was driving a guy who has swords and had two swords in the back
1: story,
0: seat. Yeah.
1: You know, stuff happens in rideshares. I always ask my rideshare person, and I'm sure everyone asks their rideshare person, yeah, like, what's the craziest thing you've seen? Well, Smelly has some seriously crazy stories.
0: By the way,
1: already.
0: That was just the tip of the iceberg. So
1: I know, that's nuts.
0: He's got another one. We'll have him on in the next couple weeks with his rideshare roulette. As I told him, I said, you keep that up. So he blocked the guy. Still not sure. So the guy's not going to hunt him down.
1: I wish I would have asked him. That's what I was going to say. Does the guy know that he got blocked? Like, I've never blocked anyone on a rideshare situation.
0: Next time we talk to him on the air.
1: I don't know how that works.
0: Right.
1: Next time we talk to him, I can hunt him down with his sword.
0: His swords.
1: This could still
0: from
1: get crazy.
0: Taekwondo class with his swords. And getting in
1: always
0: the zone.
1: Smelly.
0: Getting in the zone, just staring at him in the mirror.
1: God.
0: All right, Chasta's coming up. Chasta, love. You've got another word on the show. We got a lot of cool things for you.
1: Yes.
0: And have a great one. Be back tomorrow morning.
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14: Couple of slow spots to watch out for if you're making the 101 commute southbound. It's congested from Willow down to Rangsdorf. There was some earlier problems along that stretch. Into San Francisco, northbound 101 slowing between 280 and Hospital Curve. And your Bay Bridge Toll Plaza back up. It's minor, but expect traffic to be sluggish all the way across the bridge. That's traffic by Mark Nieto.
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our chair with the Smashing Pumpkins when I was 7 the bone, and yet again this week had to come back to work to get a little bit of respite. It's crazy, but you know what? It's a fun life I'm living. I was up in Ukiah this weekend, went to the Redwood Metal Festival. It was really, really cool. Took over a park downtown Ukiah. The whole damn town rolled out. Got to see the Holy Divers.

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It's Twisted Sister putting the rock in the Rock of the Bay. We are 107.7 The Bone. A new week. We are at Monday, which means I've got new tickets to give away. And I'm going to be a little bit of a tease because that's how this game works, okay? I tease you, you like it. I'm in a mood today. Can you tell? I'm not going to tell you who they're for yet, but I will tell you this. In just three songs, including this banger from Steely Dan, I'll tell you who the tickets are for, and I'll give you a chance to win. All right? So if you're down, hang with me.

0: Sam Shasta. I teased you a few moments ago, but now it is time. I've got some tickets to go see a hell of a show happening at the Masonic. This is going to be with Under Oath, August Burns Red, Atreyu, and As Cities Burn. Holy Lord. I cannot wait for this one. It's on the 14th of November, again, at the Masonic. 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If you're looking for the details, the link to buy tickets, the rules, any of that listed on the Bones website, of course. And I've got a free pair if you want them. Try your luck with me right now. Hit me up. Caller 10 gets them. 888-303-BONE.
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14: A better life with Dr. Sanjay Gupta.
15: Heart disease is still the leading cause of death here in the United States and around the world. But what if there was something you could do earlier in life to reduce the odds of becoming a statistic? Well, here in the United States, tens of millions of adults already take a statin to lower their cholesterol. But new guidance put out by the American College of Cardiology and the American Heart Association now emphasize that treating high cholesterol sooner could significantly reduce a person's lifetime risk of heart attack or stroke. How early are we talking? In your 30s, believe it or not. Of course, you need to talk to your doctor about whether statins are right for you, but you should know that the evidence is really starting to stack up that shows the earlier you get a jump on reducing lifelong exposure to plaque-causing lipids and lipoproteins, the better the odds are going to be for you. Make sure you get your cholesterol checked. That's the first step. I'm Dr. Sanjay Gupta, helping you live a better life.
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Well, this morning on the Lamont Show, it was Smelly's time to shine. We have a new feature called Rideshare Roulette. And basically, it's the stories that happened to him because he is now driving for the rideshare programs, trying to make some extra dough. Because you know Smelly, if you listen to the morning show, he is always trying to save up money because his eternal dream is to have a jet ski. So he is going through it trying to get his jet ski. This morning, Russian Roulette story involved swords. You will not believe it. It's the craziest story. Check it out. We put it up as a podcast on the Bones website,

if you are a big fan of Queen, there is an event that you're going to want to check out. Retro Junkie is really kicking it up a notch this summer, doing Retro Junkie Summer Fest, Saturday, July 25th. And the reason I bring it up is because there are tributes to Queen, but along with the Bee Gees, Prince, George Michael. I giggle because I just can only imagine how much fun it's going to be at Toyota Pavilion at Concord. 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
14: You ever wake up in the middle of the night or maybe first thing in the morning and notice drool on your pillow? Unless you're sleeping next to someone who hasn't already seen all your good, bad, and ugly, it's probably not that big a deal and not anything to worry about unless it's something that just started happening recently. When people drool at night, it's often because of a stuffy nose, acid reflux, or being a mouth breather. People who sleep on their stomach or side are more likely to drool than someone who sleeps on their back. But in some cases, drooling at night can be a warning sign of something more serious, like dental issues, sleep apnea, or even early symptoms of Parkinson's disease. If you're at all concerned about this, the best place to start is with an ENT doctor, an ears, nose, and throat doctor. They can recommend a sleep study to possibly get some answers. I'm Dr. Sanjay Gupta, helping you live a better life.
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0: Getting comfortably numb on this Monday with Pink Floyd, 107.7 The Bone. I am Shasta, and oh boy, the countdown is on. I am so excited to be able to party with you this year for my birthday. We have never thrown an official Bone birthday party for me. We've done it for pretty much everybody else that's worked here, but it's time, I guess, for my birthday, and I'm so excited. So definitely come on out on Saturday, July 11th at Guild Theater in Menlo Park. I have got a hell of a lineup for you. Some of my dearest friends, some of the most talented humans that I've ever known, Meg, Stateline Empire, and the Sam Chase and the Untraditional. The whole damn band's going to be out there. So it's going to be a heck of a lineup, and it's all ages. So my son Cody gets to be there with me. My mom is flying in from Oklahoma for this one. You got to meet my mom. So it's going to be a grand old time. Grab your tickets now while you can. GuildTheater.com.
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18: A better life with Dr. Sanjay Gupta.
19: Heart disease is still the leading cause of death here in the United States and around the world. But what if there was something you could do earlier in life to reduce the odds of becoming a statistic? Well, here in the United States, tens of millions of adults already take a statin to lower their cholesterol. But new guidance put out by the American College of Cardiology and the American Heart Association now emphasize that treating high cholesterol sooner could significantly reduce a person's lifetime risk of heart attack or stroke. How early are we talking? In your 30s, believe it or not. Of course, you need to talk to your doctor about whether statins are right for you, but you should know that the evidence is really starting to stack up that shows the earlier you get a jump on reducing lifelong exposure to plaque-causing lipids and lipoproteins, the better the odds are going to be for you. Make sure you get your cholesterol checked. That's the first step. I'm Dr. Sanjay Gupta. helping you live a better life.
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GNFNR, November rain. Getting a little moody on this Monday. I am Jasta. All right. You need to very quickly text in the keyword Mars, M-A-R-S, to the number 95819. Why, you ask? Well, it's because we've got a trip up for grabs to go to Louder Than Life Festival in Louisville, Kentucky. Massive lineup. You've got Iron Maiden, My Chemical Romance, Tool, Limp Bizkit, Pantera, Pierce the Veil, Papa Roach, Gojira. I mean, it's ridiculous. The full lineup, contest rules, everything up on the Bones website, 1077thebone.com. But you definitely want to win this trip. So text in Mars to 95819.

Well, I gave out that keyword a few moments ago to get you qualified for that trip to the Louder Than Life Festival in Louisville. But since the clock has struck noon, it means I am now free to give you a brand new keyword. Now, this one will be good through 3 o'clock. And then you'll have a new one this afternoon with Lindsay Marie. That's how this works. So every time you hear a keyword, text them in, because every single one is a new opportunity for you to get qualified for this trip. Okay. All right. So let's get to it. The text word right now is festival. Well, that one's easy. F-E-S-T-I-V-A-L. Text festival to the number 95819. And that will put you in the running for this trip. Now, here's what it includes. Okay. 5-night hotel stay, $1,500 in travel, 2 Angels Envy top shelf VIP passes. 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And all-inclusive beer, wine, cocktails, and non-alcoholic drinks. I mean, that is worth $7,000. 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
9: Staying active every day will go a long way towards helping you live a happy, healthy, and pain-free life. And there is perhaps no movement more fundamental than walking. It reinforces the alignment, stability, and coordinated muscle activation that supports how your body moves, whether you're doing strenuous exercise or simply going about your daily life. This is according to Dana Santis, a strength and conditioning specialist. Even though you walk every day, Dana does say you can make small adjustments to immediately improve your walking mechanics. So, keep your rib cage stacked over your pelvis. Avoid leaning over or arching your lower back. Allow your arms to swing naturally in coordination with your legs. 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I'm Dr. Sanjay Gupta, helping you live a better life.
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3: Oh!

is whenever rock stars and bands do really great work. They use their, you know, platform for really great service. And that is always the case with Metallica. They're doing it yet again. Their Bleeding Me partnership. They're going to be in Ireland in a couple of days. And they're doing blood transfusion services to help trauma victims and people facing cancer, people living with blood disorders. Really just incredible stuff. So, yet again, gotta give a shout out to our boys from the Bay, Metallica, for doing what they can literally across the world.

0: have a question for my Bonehead family. I want to hear from you on this one. Did you see Disclosure Day over the weekend? It had a huge opening weekend. But the reason I ask, I fell down a rabbit hole. I didn't see the movie, but I did watch interviews about it, trying to understand, you know, the plot, the idea, watch Steven Spielberg talk about it. And it's creeping me the F out. I just feel like, you know, all of these little drops about aliens is just going to make it to where when Disclosure Day really happens, when they just say absolutely no holds barred, no questions asked, there are aliens, here's the species we found, and all of that, it's just going to be like, okay, yeah, like everybody's going to be so ready for the idea. Hollywood is literally getting us ready for that moment. That's what it feels like. But again, I haven't seen the movie. I will say, in one of the videos I watched, they said, like, between, you know, 30 years ago and now, the percentage of people who actually believes that aliens are real is drastically larger. Like, most everybody's like, yeah, probably now. But 30 years ago, that was definitely not the case. I mean, we were still making silly alien movies like Men in Black. You know what I mean? So anyways, I want to hear from you. Did you see Disclosure Day? What did you think? What do you think about the topic in general? Because I'm fascinated by it. 888-303-BONE. Would love to hear your thoughts.
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I dove into the topic of Green Day and Linda Perry on the podcast today because I had to get his take. I mean, I knew he would be Team Green Day because obviously, but, you know, we really dove deep. The claim from Linda Perry is that she was supposed to produce one of Green Day's albums and allegedly they ghosted her. It goes a little deeper than that. We go into all the details on the podcast. So check it out. Chasta and Huey on YouTube. Leave your comments. Let us know what you think about it. We'd love for you to check it out. It's a real good time. If I do say

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One of my favorite social videos I've seen recently is Mick Jagger just in a pub after dinner, singing around a table, everybody filming him. And I just thought, good God almighty, I can't imagine being in like a pub and looking over, just eating dinner, and then all of a sudden Mick Jagger just stands up and everyone's singing together. I don't know what I would do. What would you do? Do you walk over and try to say something? I probably wouldn't, because I wouldn't want to interrupt the party. I'd probably casually, sneakily scoot over and try to join the party. That I could see myself doing.

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0: Pink Floyd, Wish You Were Here, 107.7 The Bone. Well, I hope you are there at our next Bone Rock Night Out, because it'll just so happen to be my birthday, and I would love to celebrate my birthday with you and the whole Bonehead family. It's going to be a rockin' night for sure at the Guild Theater in Menlo Park. Baby Huey and I were just talking about this on our podcast when we went live on YouTube earlier. Hell of a lineup. 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I'm very excited. 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

one girl to another. I pass the microphone off to Miss Lindsay Marie. 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Now, she will have your final key word to qualify for that trip to Louisville, Kentucky to go to Louder Than Life. 4 days of serious rock and roll. 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But listen this afternoon for that last key word with Lindsay Marie. I'll talk to you tomorrow morning on The Lamont Show. 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

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Hey, it's Lindsay Marie just recuperating from my weekend of parenting. Too much of that. This is the easy part of my day. 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

0: Hey, it's Chasta here at 107.7 The Bone, and this summer, the hits you love are back. 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
2: Because this story to me is the mother lode. And it has to do with medical students in England that they made this discovery during a routine dissection on a cadaver. So I guess some 78-year-old man donated his body to science. And it turned out that this body was carrying a secret. Upon examining the corpse, let's say members of the same family showed up, so to speak. The man had not one, not two, but 3 dicks.
3: Excuse me?
2: He had 3 dicks. One full size ding dong. And then two considerably smaller penises.
3: Little extra hangers-on,
2: yes,
3: if you will.
2: Yes, all connected by a single shared plumbing system. So that was my next question. I wonder if there was
3: if they were all
2: 6 balls.
3: Connected. Did they all...
2: But they had two balls and... 3 peni. Would you call them peni, being their multiple?
3: Peni. Yes, I think you're right. Yeah.
2: Chasta, the case has been formally documented and published as a medical first. A man with 3 ding-dongs. So we have a new anatomy editor here, who joins us with a deeper look at this fascinating story.
4: Hello, it's your anatomy editor, John Travolta here. And Chasta, you sure know how to make a guy feel like he's won the lottery. Wow, triple meat sticks. Even though 2 of them were small, with 3, you could braid them. Why? Now, the burning question for most of us is this. If someone asked your size, do you add the lengths together or only count the longest one? How? Now, from my research, here are the pros and cons of being a triple dong dude. First, the pros. Let's see. It can totally change the coveted maneuver, the shocker. And what else? Oh, he'll have the ability to write 3 names in the snow. Nice. Now, here's a few negatives. He has 2 hands. That means it's impossible to do synchronized stroking when clearing the snorkel. What?
3: Oh my God.
4: He'll never meet that special somebody with 3 chins. Where? Now, the worst one. From the economic standpoint of being a triple dong dude, you wear 3 condoms. Terrible. Hope he went to Costco. All right, that's it. I'm your anatomy editor, John Travolta. And I may only have 1 Johnson, but it's twice the normal size.
2: Right.
4: Yeah.
2: All right, so there you have it. I hope you went to Costco for those rubbers.
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0: 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And this summer, the hits you love are back. 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

Over the course of 3 days' time, USA beat Paraguay. The Knicks grabbed their first finals win in well over a half a century. And the Carolina Hurricanes raised the cup. Wow, what a weekend. Back to it, your very motley Monday with Home Sweet Home on the bone. You know

0: 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Bound for Louisville this September, though, for America's biggest rock festival. And they're really packing in the big acts for Louder Than Life. I'm talking My Chemical Romance, Iron Maiden, Tool, Limp Bizkit, Pantera, Pierce the Veil, Sublime, Papa Roach, Rise Against, Jimmy Eat World, and literally dozens more. 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
13: Recent survey conducted by Common Sense Media found one-third of teenagers prefer AI companions over humans for serious conversations. There's a term for that, social offloading. And experts we talked to warned that this habit could be stunting emotional growth, leaving an already isolated generation who came of age during the pandemic even less prepared for the messiness of human interaction. Sure, AI can help you polish whatever it is you're looking to say, but that's not very human, right? It's the messiness that makes our interactions with each other so real. It's also what makes them so validating, help us to develop our confidence, our voice, our deep bonds with each other. Psychiatrists we talked to encouraged turning to family or friends when you're struggling to express yourself. They are keen to help. 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

AC/DC will power up Levi Stadium. I don't know about these soccer matches. Saw a lot of red in the audience over the weekend, but it's a long, long tourney. And you've got plenty of soccer to enjoy there. Soon, Niners football. Just got to get there. Killing Time with Billy Squire on the Bone.

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8: 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This is Insight with Chris Van Vliet. 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
9: That's where Never Give Up comes from. 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

to Never Never Land. 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I am the highway. 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
17: You ever wake up in the middle of the night or maybe first thing in the morning and notice drool on your pillow? Unless you're sleeping next to someone who hasn't already seen all your good, bad, and ugly, it's probably not that big a deal and not anything to worry about unless it's something that just started happening recently. 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

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Have we won the World Cup? 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

Another day, another opportunity. 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I mean, we've got Aftershock, right? 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Got another chance after six on the bone.